Good evening, everyone, and welcome to 104.1 Light FM. This is the Evening Groove, and I'm your host, DJ Biggs. Trust you had a great week. For some of you, it may have been a short one with two holidays in the middle. But nonetheless, it's weekend Friday. I really hope you had a positive and productive week. Though it may be a short one for you, I hope you got accomplished all of which you set yourself out to accomplish at the beginning of the week. So for the next 2 hours, like I always say, consider this your personal sanctuary of sound where you can relax and unwind. As usual, we're going to glide through a really great playlist. This evening, we're keeping it contemporary, let me tell you that. We got some Afrobeat, some R&B, some reggae music. We've got some groovy soca coming your way. So you're going to hear music from Thames, Chris Brown, Usher Raymond, Kez Morgan Heritage, Blast, and a number of other artists tonight. So whatever it is you're doing on this beautiful Friday evening, we got you covered with music to set the evening right. Let the rhythm of your Friday evening begin right here, right now, on the Evening Groove with DJ Biggs. 104.1 Light FM.

Yeah, that's the music of the man Chris Brown himself, featuring Lo J and Davido from his 11-11 album released in 2023. That one was called Sensational. Before that, you heard from Usher Raymond, Usher and Fields doing one called Ruin from 2024, and we kicked that set off with the music of Thames doing Free Mind from her 2020 album, Four Broken Ears. This is the Evening Groove with DJ Biggs. I'm here every Tuesday and Friday from 8 to 10 p.m. on 104.1 Light FM. Nothing but great music in the evening. This evening, though, we're keeping it contemporary, so we've got a really nice collection of genres for you. Really great music for your Friday evening. 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Don't go anywhere. 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
1: And we're back with you here in the evening groove. 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We're going to continue with music from the motherland. Here comes Libby Yanka featuring Becky G. This is the remix, the one called People.

the 2022 album Sad Romance. Before that, you heard from Iris Starr doing Rush, and Rush was taken from her 2021 album 19 and Dangerous. Iris Starr, and we kicked it off with Becky G and Libyanka doing the remix to Libyanka's single People that was released in April 2023. This is the Evening Groove with DJ Biggs. Really great vibes on a Friday evening. If you don't feel like going out, no big deal. Just keep your radio tuned to 104.1. Like the FM, turn your volumes up, pick yourself something to drink, and let's have a great vibe this evening. But please don't go anywhere. The music on the Evening Groove will continue after this message.

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1: Back with you here in the Evening Groove, DJ Biggs in the mix. Like I said, we're having a party this evening, this beautiful Friday evening. And to continue with the music, we're going to get vibes coming from Freetown Collective out of Trinidad, one of the most talented groups they got coming out of Trinidad right now. Freetown Collective, and there's a one from 2026 called Kaya.

0: darling.
1: Yeah, the smooth and infectious sounds of groovy soca coming your way this evening as the unmistakable sound of Kez, Coco T, from his 2024 release. Before that, you heard from Freetown Collective. We featured two tracks from them. There's a really, really great group out of Trinidad and Tobago. You heard Take Me Home from 2024. And of course, you kicked it off with Kaya, released in 2025 for the 2026 Carnival season. This is the Evening Groove with DJ Biggs. The music will continue after this message.

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1: We're back here on the Evening Groove. This is DJ Biggs keeping you company here on 104.1 Light FM. Like I said, I'm here every Tuesday and Friday from 8 to 10 to bring you nothing but great music in the evening time. If you're working tonight, I hope you're having a good shift, and with this music I'm playing, it makes your shift even better. And if you're home chilling, relaxing, I just really hope you have a great Friday. If you don't need to go to the club, you don't need to go out, you just turn your radios up and enjoy the vibes coming to you live on the Evening Groove from 104.1 Light FM. We're going to keep things moving along with the royal family of reggae music, Morgan Heritage. And this is their remake to a classic by Michael Jackson and Paul McCartney, The Girl Is Mine.

Yeah, that's the sound of Nia holding his own there on a reggae track alongside Shaggy, You Girl, taken from Shaggy's 2013 album Out of Many, One Music. Before that, you heard from Marshall Griffiths and Daville doing something called All My Life. And I got this from the Strictly the Best compilation, Volume 26, released in 2000. And of course, we started off with a beautiful reggae interpretation of that track made popular by Paul McCartney and Michael Jackson, The Girl Is Mine, from done there by Morgan Heritage, the late Peter Morgan and Gramps Morgan do their thing to get a really beautiful song that. You listen to The Evening Groove with DJ Biggs. We're going to continue with the music of Chris Brown and G-Eazy. And this one is called Provide.

Yeah, that's the music of Kalani featuring Clips, doing something called No Such Thing, taken from her eponymous album released in 2026. Before that, you heard from Ellie Mai, Trying, from her 2022 album Heart on My Sleeve. Before that, you heard from Blacks featuring Ty Dolla $ign, from his 2020 album No Love Lost. He did a popular one called Chosen. And of course, we started that set off with Chris Brown, G-Eazy, and featuring Mark Morrison, something called Provide, taken from G-Eazy's 2021 album These Things Happen Too. You listen to The Evening Groove with DJ Biggs, bringing you some great music on this Friday evening. Of course, it's time for some smooth jazz on the radio. We're going to switch things up a bit, bringing some smooth jazz. I'm going to kick this segment off with music coming from Tom Zygmunt. And this one is called Just Friends with Benefits.

Yeah, that's the music there of Lindsay Webster, Music in Me. That's the title track for her 2025 album. And before that, we heard from Dee Brung from his 2025 release, his album called, the title track for his album called Mr. Smooth. And we kicked it off with the music from Tom Zygmunt doing one called Just Friends with Benefits from his 2025 album Looming Away. Yeah, that's some smooth jazz on your radio here on The Evening Groove. We're going to continue. We're going to take it back a bit to some Lionel Richie. And this one is called All Night Long.

Yeah, that's the sound of Madonna doing that one. La Isla Bonita, the beautiful island from her 1986 album True Blue. And before that, we heard from Donna Summer featuring Musical Youth doing one called Unconditional Love, taken from Donna Summer's 1983 album She Works Hard for Money. And before that, we heard from Lionel Richie, All Night Long, from his 1983 release, his album Can't Slow Down. The music will continue here in the Evening Groove with The Real Thing out of England, Can't Get By Without You.

0: Yeah, man, that's the music there of Grover Washington Jr. on saxophone featuring Bill Withers. Just the two of us, taken from Grover Washington's 1980 album, Wine Light. That was a classical album. And before that, you heard from Bill Withers, Lovely Day from 1977. And of course, we kicked off that set with The Real Thing out of the UK, doing one called Can't Get By Without You from their 1976 album, Real Thing. The evening groove is going to continue with the music of Ashford and Simpson. We'll actually hear this one. It's called Solid.
1: And for love's sake, each mistake, oh.

0: That's a timeless soul classic there from Billy Paul. Me and Mrs. Jones from his 1972 album 360 Degrees of Billy Paul. And before that, we heard a title track to Ashford & Simpson's 1984 album Solid. Well, time flies when you're having fun, I always say. And so it's just about time for me to roll out of here. It's time to leave the groove right here for this beautiful Friday evening. I really hope you guys enjoyed the show. I want to thank all of you for tuning in and spending your evening with me on the Evening Groove. Thanks for choosing 104.1 Light FM and, of course, the Evening Groove as your program of choice on this Friday evening. We also want to thank KFC for the support in making this show possible. Thank you, KFC. It's finger-licking good. I really hope that the last 2 hours brought out a little bit of smoothness and a touch of soul and set the perfect rhythm for your night and ultimately your weekend. Remember, though, the groove is always here waiting for you every Tuesday and Friday from 8 to 10. So I'll be back with you, God willing, on Tuesday evening from 8 o'clock right here on 104.1 Light FM to bring you more great music on the Evening Groove. Until then, keep it smooth, keep it classy, and continue to make it a great evening. Have a wonderful weekend. Have a lot of fun. Of course, have fun responsibly. And let's meet up again on Tuesday. Keep listening to 104.1 Light FM. DJ Big saying ciao for now. We're going to move out with the music of Luther Vandross. A house.
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And then, you know, other things was coming to me, more spiritual things was placed upon my heart. 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

Listen, dear, I realize that you've been hurt deeply because I've been there. 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And a rose is still and always will be a rose.

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1: Come on, come on, send it up, send it up. 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I don't know what the situation is, but it's over today, y'all. 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It's over. 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
2: The struggle is over.
1: Come on, sing it.
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0: Oh, I wish I had some help here. I wish I had just two or three people.
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3: 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I'm your friend, Pastor Mohan. Today's scripture reading is taken from Hebrews chapter 6, verse 10 to 12. It reads, God is not unjust. He will not forget your work and the love that you have shown him as you help his people and continue to help them. We want each of you to show this same diligence to the very end in order to make your hope sure. We do not want you to become lazy, but to imitate those who through faith and patience inherit what has been promised. Here in verse number 10, we are told of two profound truths. One, God is not unjust, and two, he will not forget your work. This is in the context of the believer's reward. God is not unjust. In other words, he is just, and he will reward us accordingly. Since he is just, we will receive what we deserve. We will not receive anything less. He will give us our just due. Therefore, there would be no need for an appeal, because he is just and he rules with justice. So I want to encourage us. We need to act now while we are on earth to secure our rewards in heaven. As believers, we work. Our work is not in order that we might be saved. Our work is because we are saved, and therefore we will receive a reward from God when we get to God's heaven. The other thing that the Bible tells us that he will not forget. But we need to understand that when we do or when we give, whatever it's great or small, the Bible tells us that he will reward us. Matthew Gospel chapter 10 and verse 42 tells us, and whosoever give one of these little ones only in a cup of cold water in the name of a disciple, assuredly, I say to you, he shall by no means lose his reward. So our service to men, whether we help, we give, great or small, here Jesus spoke of a cup of cold water, and he assures us of our reward. Then it also tells us that we ought to continue to do this consistently. Hebrews chapter 6 and verse 11. We want each of you to show this same diligence to the very end in order to make your hope sure. Until the very end, the Bible teaches. So consistently, we ought to seek to help and to share and to give. One of the things I've learned is that serving others demonstrates humility. It is full of humility. It's a humbling experience when we serve others. The Bible also teaches that he will not forget your work. Now we are forgetful. Also teaches that he will not forget your work. Now we are forgetful people. In fact, there are times

0: And the reason being is in remembrance of him. We are told to observe the ordinance of communion in remembrance of him. Why? Is because we are forgetful people. Unlike God, he is a just God, and he will not forget your work, and therefore he will remember your work and reward us adequately. I want to encourage us today. Find area of ministry where you can serve and help. And the Bible teaches that God will not forget it, and he will reward you. So be encouraged today. That will do it for us on this broadcast. I'm your friend, Pastor Mohan. Have a blessed and a productive day. For more information regarding the Bread of Life ministry, maybe you can contact us on 627-0990. Until next time, may God richly bless you.
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Go down on Skid Row and look how blessed you are. A miracle is that supernatural gift that only God can give.

gonna heal you. She said, thank you, Pastor. And her mother just went on. And every Sunday she came to church, still couldn't walk. A few Sundays ago,

praise him. Come on and praise him. Come on and worship him. Get those hands up. Come on and bless him. Come on and worship the Lord. Receive it by faith tonight. Come on and

0: 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You're invited to join in worship at the Deliverance Center Church, located at 169 Titus Street, Agricola, at the fifth corner on the left. Join Bishop Eustace Gibson for Sunday school from 9 a.m. to 10 a.m. Sunday service, 11 a.m. to 2 p.m. Tuesday deliverance service, 12 p.m. to 2 p.m. Thursday's second deliverance service, 7 p.m. to 9 p.m. And Saturday youth department from 4 p.m. to 9 p.m. Remember, they that wait upon the Lord shall renew their strength. They shall mount up with wings as an eagle. And when the day of Pentecost was fully come, they were all with one accord in one place. For more information, call 233-0718. That's 233-0718.
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It's Saturday. Greetings to the TBZ family. And we have been riding a holiday wave this past week. Yeah, from Guyana's independence celebrations to Eid al-Adha, and today in TNT, of course, we mark the 181st anniversary of Indian arrival. Happy holiday to all. And welcome to TBZ, the Bollywood Zone. I'm Shyamji. Coming up on the show today, some wacky world news, the story behind a film that took 10 years to make, Ananya Pandey facing online heat over her dancing skills, Ranveer Singh caught up in a legal storm, Jackie Shroff is in the star clip, plus as usual, a lineup of groovy tunes to keep your Saturday moving. Let's get into it, the Bollywood Zone.

0: Hey, Mr. Shyamjiji, the Indian has arrived.
1: Very funny. Happy Indian Arrival Day to you.
0: It's such a fascinating story about how, on May 30th, 1845, the first group of 225 Indians reached here on the ship Fatel Raza.
1: You know, it's fascinating to me that all of a sudden we're seeing old documents with a different spelling this year. And I think the actual name, Fatel Razak, F-A-T-E-L-R-A-Z-A-C-K, I suspect it was written by a British official who anglicized the name.
0: Right.
1: And just wrote it how he thought it should be written. And he spelled it F-U-T-T-L-E, which is the same way they may spell lots of people's names back in the day.
0: I think so. But Fatel Razak means victory of Allah, the provider.
1: Oh, yes. Anyways, Mr. Pankaj Bala.
0: Oh, yes.
1: Bust open that Bollywood box.
0: Okay, okay.
1: If you will.
0: Wow. 1, 2, 3, 4, 5, 6, 7. 7 new films, boss.
1: Whoa, jeez. Okay, okay. Let's tackle the first three movies. Give me. Let me have a look at this.
0: Okay, okay.
1: Okay. Film number one is called Obsess. Obsess is a psychological thriller. What begins as an unexpected road rage encounter quickly escalates into a brutal, dangerous game of psychological chaos, trauma, and obsession. The film stars and is co-produced by Peter Wilson, alongside Indian television actress Aisha Singh, who has made a dramatic shift away from her familiar television image into darker psychological territory. Film number one, Obsess.
0: Nice.
1: The second film this week is called Shri Baba Neeb Karoli Maharaj. Shri Baba Neeb Karoli Maharaj. It's a spiritual biographical drama tracing the life, the teachings, and enduring influence of the late revered Saint Neem Karoli Baba.
0: Uh-huh.
1: Now, this movie has generated interest internationally. Why? Because Neem Karoli Baba influenced well-known devotees, including people like Steve Jobs and Mark Zuckerberg and other popular names in Hollywood too. Even Shri Baba Neem Karoli Maharaj, his story. And the third film this week is Jeena Dil Se. Jeena Dil Se, Living Wholeheartedly. The story follows a crazy gang of friends whose lives turn completely upside down after unexpected secrets and hilarious misunderstandings spark non-stop madness. It's tailor-made for younger multiplex audiences with a massive chart-topping soundtrack. Speaking of the soundtrack, it includes people like Shreya Ghoshal, Arman Malik, and Javed Ali. Here's the song Sato Janam from Jeena Dil Se.

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It's the pretty and talented girl from Suriname, Roshana Balgobin. What in the world's going on? Yeah, let's go. Well, apart from the Saharan dust that's blanketing Trinidad and Tobago and giving lots of people respiratory problems, nasal congestion, itchy eyes, itchy nose, itchy throat, you name it, it's happening. This weekend also, in more than 120 countries, World MSD is being addressed. That's multiple sclerosis, as people pay attention to and give support to people living with multiple sclerosis. In the sporting arena, Roland Garros is pulling the crowd for the Grand Slam of tennis. It's underway in Paris this weekend as the world's top players battle it out on the famous clay courts. And the Miami Swim Week's going on, yep, in South Florida. It comes alive with the world's leading swimwear fashion showcase, featuring runway shows and new designer collections. Just some of the goings on this weekend.

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0: Here's what's going on. A smart underwear to track gas has been revealed. Scientists successfully tested high-tech smart underwear. It's designed to continuously track gut microbial activity and methane hydrogen gas. This wearable technology is aimed to bypass the notoriously unreliable self-reporting diaries in order to map true gastrointestinal health in the public. In the United States, wildlife researchers in Utah pulled off a bizarre rescue after a wild owl accidentally flew directly into the commercial concrete mixer. Against all odds, the owl survived, and veterinary surgeons successfully repaired its concrete-damaged feathers. It's the case of the concrete owl. Apparently, the owl was quoted as saying, "Who put that there?" Well, to India now, where authorities for advanced rulings declared that collection of human hair, which are donated at temples across the country, is now a taxable service. Yes, the license fees now attract a strict 18% tax for people who donate their hair. So basically, people donate their hair to the temple, and the temple would then find a sale, making it a business transaction. Hold it right there, Panditji, not so fast. Finally, a bizarre new biology study published in late May suggests that homing pigeons might actually be using their livers to detect Earth's magnetic field, and that's how they navigate their way back home. Holy liver! Their livers? Well, that's a new one. Hey, the mind-tickling See the Socials is next.
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0: socials.
1: Oh, yeah. You know, last week we told you about the actor with a huge collection of sneakers. If you missed it, go check. And here is this week's tickler. Before becoming a famous leading man, this guy got his first break as a body double. No problem. The only thing was, he was the body double of a famous actress. He had to wear women's clothing, mimic the body language and everything. And then he ended up becoming a superstar. Who is this guy? Hey, visit the TBC Facebook or Instagram pages, follow us, and solve the mystery.
0: See the socials.
1: And listen to this. Inside the birthday list is an actress who has an odd ritual when it rains. Find out soon.
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0: Oh, yes, it's Badshah and Charan Preet. It's called Banja 2. I'm liking it. It's your pop track for the hour.
1: Happy birthday to you.
0: Let's head over to the celebrity birthdays for the week of the 24th to the 30th of May. Legendary singer and musician Bob Dylan is 85. She gave us so many great hits. It's Patti LaBelle, 82. Stinking in the 80s, the ex-wife of the king of rock and roll, Priscilla Presley, is now 81. Whoa, she's one of Hollywood's most celebrated actresses. Octavia Spencer is 55. We've seen him in Oppenheimer and The Dark Knight. He is the talented actor, Cillian Murphy. Cillian is now 50. For years, she was one of my favorite singers. It's the husky and beautiful Stevie Nicks. She turned 78 this week. From Miami Vice, Philip Michael Thomas is 77. And a man who looks like 40, although he's 62 this week, it's the singer Lenny Kravitz, 62. Kylie Minogue is looking great, the Australian songstress, at 58. Gladys Knight, she's 82. LaToya Jackson, Michael and Janet's sister, is 70. Let's check out Bollywood, where Rajesh Roshan is 71. Karan Johar just clocked 54. And she's the soap actress who made quite a name for herself on many television shows in India, Surabhi Jyoti. She turns 38. And Surabhi says that when it rains, she has a strange craving for pizza. Yes, she says she has a hyper-specific comfort ritual. Whenever it rains, she feels like eating pizza. She considers rainy weather and pizza to be her ultimate mood fixer. Surabhi Jyoti, 38. Paresh Rawal, famous actor, is 76. And finally, the lovely Jennifer Wingett, known for quite a few soap operas, is 41. Those are just some of the celebrity birthdays this week.

0: halfway through the Bollywood Zone, but looking ahead, I see more new scoops on the movies. Some wacky world news, a film that took 10 years to make. Did you hear about Ananya Pandey being trolled for her dancing? And plus, Ranveer, he's in a legal mess. Jackie Shroff is in the second hour too. He's coming up in the Star Clip. Plus, lots more groovy tunes.
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4: Hey!

Hey, man, this one from 1995, the movie Raghuveer. Sunil Shetty and Shilpa Shirodkar would have been in that film. Before I get to the fourth film, let me just share this with you. The word Barat, B-A-R-A-A-T, describes a wedding procession. And this is where the groom, accompanied by his family and friends, would travel to the wedding venue. It's marked by energetic dancing, live music, lots of happiness. The groom makes his way to the wedding venue. And now that we know that, the film at number four, it's called Rajni Ki Barat. The story of Rajni, a strong-willed young woman who decides to take control of her destiny by organizing her own wedding procession, her own Barat, after her boyfriend's authoritarian father fixes his marriage elsewhere. The film blends comedy, drama, romance, and social commentary. The film stars Ulka Gupta, Sunita Rajwar, Zarina Wahab, and others. And industry pundits have taken note of the female-led Barat concept and its focus on women challenging the social norms in small-town India. The film at number five this week is called Krishna or Chitti, Krishna and Chitti. This follows a struggling young cricketer on a deeply emotional journey as his life becomes intertwined with devotion to Lord Krishna. The sports drama stars Dalshil Safari as Arjun. And yes, that's the same Dalshil Safari who made a breakthrough in Tare Zameen Par, Krishna or Chitti. The film at number six is Return of the Jungle. Now this here is an animated family adventure, and it looks so good it can rival any other Hollywood animated film. It tells the story of young Mihir and his school friends navigating bullying, friendship, and growing up while learning life lessons through magical jungle tales. The film reportedly took nearly 10 years to complete. It also stands out for its child voice actors and its musical influences, ranging from bhajans, qawwalis, and even calypso. Return of the Jungle, animated feature film. And the seventh and final release this week is a film called The Great Grand Superhero. Now in the film, a young boy imagines his grandfather as a secret superhero defending Earth from alien invaders. It stars Jackie Shroff, Pratik Babar, Bhagheshri is in this and others. And don't forget, Jackie Shroff is coming up in the star clip a little bit later on. But right now, from the movie The Great Grand Superhero, here's the song Superhero Dada.

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The item here is what's trending worldwide today. First up, it's World No Tobacco Day. The WHO is putting out the smoke and calling for a healthier, smoke-free future. No Tobacco Day. Looking to the skies, we are sending big love to the cabin crews keeping us safe at 30,000 feet. It's International Flight Attendant Day. The ladies and men who spend so much time flying up and down. And while they fly, the roads are changing fast. Today is National Autonomous Vehicle Day, tracking the future of self-driving technology. Barbados is officially heating up as the crop over season warms up, kicking into high gear with Calypso 10 Steel Van and Sweet Juve vibes across the country. 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Right after this, Ranveer is in a fallout. Chunky Pandey defends his daughter. Karan Johar shuts down rumors about Dharma Productions, all that and more.

0: Break.
1: Let's head into it. One of the biggest Bollywood stories right now. Ranveer Singh's sudden exit from the movie Don 3. The departure happened just before filming was set to begin, and it triggered a non-cooperation directive. Ranveer's team says the decision was mutual and based on creative discussions. But the fallout is escalated with reports that Farhan Akhtar, the man behind the film, is seeking 45 crores in damages, citing pre-production expenses, set construction, and scheduling losses tied to the project. Whoa! Meantime, veteran actress Poonam Dhillon has publicly criticized the move against Ranveer, calling it unusual and warning that actions like this can impact not just the stars but crews and workers across the industry. What a Bollywood bacchanal brewing there. We'll keep our eyes on it. Meantime, a promo clip from Chand Mera Dil has sparked debate online. Why? With Ananya Pandey's Bharatnatyam inspired moves drawing criticism from classical dance circles. Everybody's a critic. Her father, Chunky Pandey, has defended her by saying film dance should be viewed as entertainment, not judged like a formal classical performance. People are so picky. Anyways, jumping over to Diljit Dosanjh now. He continues his global rise, becoming the first Indian musical artist to sell out solo arena shows at Madison Square Garden in New York, a major milestone being celebrated across the industry. Diljit Dosanjh, the biggest Punjabi singing superstar, has made his way into the acting realm as well. To some production updates now, the buzz continues to build around the movie Alpha, with Bobby Deol praising Alia Bhatt's intense performance in the upcoming Yash Raj spy film, calling the action sequences physically demanding and highly realistic. Karan Johar has dismissed speculation that his company Dharma Productions may go public, saying an IPO doesn't fit the company's culture and that he wants to keep full creative control. Nope, Dharma is not for sale. Akshay Kumar, meantime, is heading into sci-fi action mode with a movie called Samuk, a new alien thriller film with filmmaker Vipul Shah. The film is expected to feature major creature effects and large-scale CG. And finally, Shilpa Shetty is back, this time in a family drama called Ma Hai Na. It's already connecting with audiences. We're looking forward to it. Shilpa Shetty's Ma Hai Na. That's what's going on in your Bollywood news for now.
0: Too much.

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0: Let's go back. The history and the hits.
1: Here we go again, guys. You know the drill. Fasten your seatbelts. The TVZ time machine is warming up. We're just about to move. The dial is spinning, and here we go. Easy. What a nice landing. And we have landed in 1968. Shall we step outside and see what's happening? Well, immediately you can feel it in the air. The world is changing. News is moving fast. In the US, civil rights leader Martin Luther King Jr. has been assassinated in Memphis, sending shockwaves across the globe. Oh no! Over in the Indian Ocean, Mauritius is celebrating independence from British rule. Congratulations to Mauritius. Kids everywhere are racing to toy stores because Mattel has just released a brand new craze called Hot Wheels. Yeah, let's turn on the radio, take a listen, and some of the songs that are pouring through the speakers. The hit song by the Beatles, Hey Jude. Oh, do you know that song by Otis Redding, Sitting on the Dock of the Bay? And this year, the 1968 Calypso Monarch winner was the Mighty Duke with What is Calypso? And Steppenwolf sang the song, Born to be Wild.
2: Get your motor running.
1: Yes, sir. In Hollywood, crowds are lining up to check out the big screens that were playing 2001, A Space Odyssey, Planet of the Apes, and Once Upon a Time in the West. And while this is happening across the world in Bollywood, one film has everyone talking, and that's the movie Brahmachari, starring Shammi Kapoor alongside Rajshree, Pran, and Mumtaz. An idealistic orphan named Ram dedicates his life to raising 12 abandoned children in a modest home. To fund his makeshift orphanage, he agrees to help a wealthy, heartbroken young woman named Sheetal win back her shallow ex-fiancé Ravi. Ram transforms Sheetal into a sophisticated, modern woman, but during the process, the two secretly fall in love. The villainous Ravi discovers Ram's financial desperation and attempts to exploit the children to tear the new couple apart. Following a series of dramatic confrontations and sacrifices, Ram rescues the children and exposes Ravi's true malicious nature. Fast forward, then the film became one of the biggest Hindi box office hits of 1968. It went on to win the Filmfare Award for the Best Film. And from the soundtrack of Brahmachari came this hit song.

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0: Huh?
1: Isn't it cool? It's Kanika Kapoor and Mumsy Stranger. Haven't heard them in a long time. It's over to the star clip we jump now, and today we check in on the very cool veteran Jackie Shroff. Very active these days in the film industry, he's in the movie The Great Grand Superhero. And here he is speaking with Komal Nahta.
2: Jackie, welcome to Starry Nights.
3: Thank you so much.
2: You know, there was a time when you were so busy, one film after the other.
3: Mm-hmm.
2: And now you aren't that busy. How do you look at it?
3: Fabulous. In the 80s and 90s, they used to do 3 films to 5 films a day. An actor used to shoot for 5 films a day. Guys can't do it today. They need to do a year, 1 film a year or 2 films a year. So it's kind of easy. You take it easy, you rest.
2: Guys can't do it or they don't want to do it?
3: I don't think the producers will want it to happen. Mm-hmm. Earlier, it was the producers who used to give me 3 hours, give me 2 hours, give me 7 hours, give me 4 hours, I'll do it. So those days have changed. They don't want to do that. 80s and 90s, they can't even try doing 3 films a day, man.
2: But you used to enjoy that phase?
3: I enjoy all the phases of my life. I like it where I am.
2: And you wouldn't find it stressful from one set to the other?
3: Oh, it was energy, adrenal flow, young friend, which is always there.
2: You miss those days?
3: Never.
2: You don't miss?
3: No, I don't. I don't think too back. I kind of like to be now, live now, breathe now.
2: And are you living
3: it
2: now?
3: It depends a lot, you know, there are a lot of, yeah, I'm living right now. But with my memories, which are embedded in my marrow, you know, like my mama going away, my dad going away, my brother going away, all the love, all the friends that's departed, all those beautiful memories are still there.
2: You know, it's very creditable the way generally we see children from film families, they become arrogant even before they become stars. Tiger Shroff belongs to a different breed. He's been so grounded, and even after achieving stardom, he's been grounded. So what do you attribute that to?
3: My mother, upbringing, genes. They say all these things are real, right? He's been easy. He's been a great kid. Always smiling. He was in the incubator. He was smiling. Right from then to now, I think he's been with me really close.
2: He's never been a difficult child?
3: No. He's a dreamer. He daydreams. He thinks. He's lost. He's into his own world.
2: How much is he like you?
3: I'm a daydreamer too. But he's more disciplined. He's more... being a sports person, being a basketball and a football player, he likes to focus on what he does totally. I kind of am a kind of defocused guy I am.

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Or Amanda Lakram on 672-4092. That's Amanda Lakram on 672-4092. Bless the

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2: 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And we just want to welcome you to our program today. Thank you for joining us on this beautiful rainy day across the capital city of Georgetown. And if you're anywhere else in the country and it's raining like it is in Georgetown, well, bless you. We love the weather, and we, even though sometimes we get some floods, we're excited to be alive and we're excited to be well. Good morning to everyone who's listening to us today, and welcome to our program. As we go into our first song, we want to remind you that we're still looking at the early church, and we are thinking, you know what? You should grab your Bibles and your notebooks and your pencils, because there will be lots to learn in today's program. Let's get right into our first song.

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0: I really loved the mountains. Every side was so beautiful.
1: Yeah.
2: Especially the river.
1: Yeah. Should we do it again next time?
0: Of course. Yes.
1: Okay. Well, goodbye for now, and we'll meet again. Yeah?
2: Okay.
1: Okay.

0: I'm Jeff from Jumpstart 3. Thanks for watching this video. 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
1: Boys and girls, we haven't had a Bible verse in a couple of weeks, but guess what? Today we have our Bible verse, and I'm not going to be telling you what the Bible verse is, but I'm going to be asking a question. How does boys and girls feel when there's thunder and lightning and that kind of thing happening outside? Or what about if there's a big scary dog and it's barking and it's coming close to you as if it's going to bite you? How are you going to be feeling? Well, if your answer is afraid, then yes, that is the way anybody would be feeling when there is danger and it seems as if it's going to happen to them. But guess what? The Bible tells us something about being afraid, and we want to find out what it says in today's Bible verse. Today's Bible verse is taken from the New Testament. And it's also taken from one of the books that is found in the Gospels. And this book is the Gospel of John. John chapter 14 and verse 27 tells us something. It says, on the second part of the verse, it says, Do not let your heart be troubled, and do not be afraid. Let's go that again. Do not let your heart be troubled, and do not be afraid. Boys and girls, did you hear what the Bible just said? First of all, who's saying these words? It is the Lord Jesus who is saying these words, and he is telling them to us. He's saying, do not let your hearts be troubled. What does it mean when it says, do not let your heart be troubled? You see, sometimes we can allow something that seems dangerous that's happening around us to cause everything about us to be shaken. We can get nervous, we can begin to worry, we can begin to, you know, imagine what can happen as a result of all of this. For example, let's say you're going to be having your exams, or you're going to be doing your test, or you're waiting for your results from an examination, and you're there and you're thinking, what can happen? Would I fail? Would I pass? And many times, this is the feeling that we get when we're waiting for our exam results, especially like the boys and girls who are waiting for the grade 6 examination results. Some of them must be feeling so anxious. What school will I get? What will it be like going to that school? Well, the Bible is telling us, God is saying to us, do not let your heart be troubled. Don't worry yourself. Do not be anxious. Don't let your mind be so taken up with all the bad things that can happen, rather than thinking about what God might be doing. And that's something that we can think about. And then the last part of it says, and do not be afraid. Now, some persons might hear in cartoons or in other radio and television series and shows and in children programs that it is normal to be afraid. Well, everybody gets afraid sometimes. I would put it that way. Everybody gets afraid sometimes. And being afraid is a choice. Sometimes it's the only reaction that comes to mind when danger comes in the way. But is there an option when it comes to being afraid? And the answer is yes. You can choose not to be afraid. And that's why Jesus is saying, do not be afraid. You don't have to be afraid. You can choose to be bold and brave you could choose to do something other than be afraid, and that is to be bold, to be strong, to be brave. Think positive thoughts on the matter. So there are so many things that can come in your life that can cause you to become troubled and anxious and all of that, and to be afraid as well. But the Bible in this verse is saying, do not let your heart be troubled and do not be afraid. Now, boys and girls, if you have believed on the Lord Jesus, then Jesus lives inside of your heart. And if Jesus lives inside of your heart, when challenges come, one of the things that you can do is you can talk to Jesus about it. And that will help you to not be afraid. But if you have not believed on the Lord Jesus, then guess what? Sometimes you're going to be afraid. And you might be told by other people it is normal and it is okay to be afraid. But I'll tell you what. Being afraid can cause so many bad things to happen in our lives. And just being bold and brave and positive can also cause so many good things to happen in our life. And God wants you to believe on Him so you can know that He's with you even at a time when you feel scared, so that you can be bold and brave and smart. Well, boys and girls, as you think of this week's verse, I want you to remember Jesus is saying in John chapter 14 and verse 27, do not let your

0: 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I'm Jake.
1: And I'm Mary.
0: Hey friends, does your town have an exciting event that happens every year? Maybe it's a festival for winter, fall, or spring.
1: Or maybe it's for celebrating a special holiday, like Christmas. Many towns have parades, parties, and give gifts to celebrate. It is a very exciting time for many people.
0: In this true story from the Bible, the city of Jerusalem was full of excitement. Huge crowds of people gathered at the temple, but there was no parade or party. People were gathered to hear the disciples share about Jesus.
1: Last time on Good News Devos, we talked about how the disciples relied on the Holy Spirit to be witnesses. If you haven't listened to it yet, check it out.
0: God the Holy Spirit gave the disciples His power to do wonderful miracles, like heal sick people. But even better than that, more and more people were believing in Jesus as their Savior. God's family, the church, was growing.
1: All the wonderful things God was doing made many people very happy. But there was one group that was angry, the religious leaders. They didn't want people to hear about Jesus or believe in Him. They were the ones who demanded that Jesus be killed because they didn't believe He was God the Son. They refused to believe that Jesus had come back to life even though the tomb was empty and over 500 people saw Him alive.
0: They arrested Peter and John, two of Jesus' disciples. "Stop telling people about Jesus," they warned. But Peter and John didn't listen. In fact, they told even more people.
1: This made the religious leaders even angrier. They arrested Peter and John again, along with other disciples. Listen to how what happened next may have sounded.
2: "Peter, you and these other disciples are the most foolish men I have ever met. We warned you once to stop telling everyone about Jesus, and you didn't listen. Now you will suffer the consequences. Guards, throw them in prison."
3: "Wow, we really made him angry this time."
4: "If sharing about Jesus means we're thrown in prison, it's worth it."
3: "I agree. It's a small price to pay to make sure others hear about Jesus. I'm sure God has a plan."
5: "It's getting late. How about we get some sleep?"
3: "Good idea."
6: "Huh? Who's there?"
7: "Disciples, come."
8: "An angel of the Lord."
3: "Let's follow the angel."
9: "Go and stand in the temple and speak to the people all the words of this life."
10: "The words of life? Yes, many more people need to hear the words of life before it's too late. Thank you. Thank you, God, for setting us free so we can tell them."
0: The disciples knew they would anger the religious leaders again if they were caught telling others about Jesus. But they didn't care. They knew God wanted them to share about Jesus, and that's what they did. Why did they do it, even though they knew they'd get in trouble? Because every day, there were people who hadn't heard the truth about Jesus who could save them from their sin. That need gave them peace and courage to risk everything so that they could hear about Jesus.
1: Have you ever been treated badly for believing in Jesus or for telling others about Him? Maybe someone called you names. Maybe someone decided they didn't want to be your friend anymore because you believe what the Bible says. In many countries around the world, believers in Jesus are thrown in prison, beaten, and even killed because they believe in Jesus.
0: When you're treated badly for what you believe, it's called persecution. If you believe in Jesus, God will give you peace and courage, even when you are persecuted. Peace is a calmness in your heart that you have no matter what is happening. Courage is doing the right thing, even when you're scared.
1: In John 16, verse 33, Jesus said, "In the world, you will have tribulation, but take heart. I have overcome the world." Jesus is saying that in this world, you will go through hard times like persecution, but you can take heart. You can have peace and courage. Why? Because God is stronger than anyone or anything else in the world, including persecution.
0: The disciples could have peace and courage to share about Jesus, even just after escaping prison. because they knew God is stronger.
1: Early the next morning, a crowd gathered as the disciples shared about Jesus once again in the temple. Meanwhile, the religious leaders held a big meeting called a council. When all the members had arrived, they commanded the guards to bring out the prisoners. Listen to how what happened next may have sounded.
2: Where are the guards with the prisoners? They should be here by now.
6: There you are. Wait. Where are the prisoners?
5: They're not here.
2: Not here? What do you mean?
5: We found the prison securely locked and the guards standing at the doors, but when we opened them, we found no one inside.
11: It's true, but no guard released them last night. We don't know how they escaped, but they did!
6: This is very strange. Where could they have gone?
12: The men whom you put in prison are standing in the temple and teaching the people.
2: What? How dare they? Officer, bring them to us!
13: Back to life. I saw him myself. The other disciples heard it too, as well as hundreds of others. I touched the wounds in his hands and feet. He is truly alive.
5: Then, sir, the people love hearing the disciples preach. If we take them away by force, the people may become angry and throw stones at us.
14: Then we'll have to ask them if they'll come with us.
11: They'd never come willingly, would they?
14: I don't see what other choice we have.
15: Believe in Jesus today.
14: Peter, the council desires to speak with you and the others. Will you come?
5: Yes, we will come.
2: Didn't we order you not to tell people about Jesus?
16: You have filled Jerusalem with your foolish beliefs, and you want to blame us for his death.
2: You must stop.
13: We won't stop. We must obey God rather than men. You did kill Jesus. You had him hung on the cross. But God brought him back to life. Jesus is the Savior for forgiveness of sins. We are witnesses to these things. And so also is the Holy Spirit.
16: How dare you?
2: You should be put to death.
17: Wait.
2: Rabbi Gamaliel wants to speak. Everyone, quiet down.
17: Take the disciples outside. I would like to speak to the council.
6: Of course.
17: Men of Israel, be careful what you do with these men, for there have been many teachers in the past who we thought were foolish and disruptive. They had their moment of fame, but then their following faded away. If these disciples are not doing God's work, they will fade away too. If they are doing God's work, then we will not be able to stop them, and we will be fighting against God.
1: Wow! The other religious leaders listened to Gamaliel, and the disciples were set free. But before they were let go, the councils had the disciples badly beaten, and they were ordered again not to preach about Jesus.
0: The disciples were still persecuted, but God gave them peace and courage to get through it. If you have believed in Jesus, God gives you peace and courage when you are persecuted.
1: Remember what John 16, verse 33 says? In the world you will have tribulation, but take heart, I have overcome the world. Persecution will come to those who believe in Jesus, but God is greater. When someone makes fun of you for believing in Jesus, God will give you peace so their teasing won't change your mind about God. When someone decides not to be your friend because you believe what the Bible says, God will give you courage to keep loving that person.
0: The next time you're treated badly because you believe in Jesus, will you trust God to give you peace and courage? That's what the disciples did.
1: The disciples went right back to telling others about Jesus in the temple and at different houses. But while the council decided to let the disciples live, there was one religious leader who thought that the believers in Jesus didn't deserve to live. And he decided to do something about it. Who was this leader? What did he do?
0: You'll have to tune in next time to Good News Devos to find out. Bye, friends.
1: Bye.

0: Welcome to Good News Heroes on Unite Radio. I'm Clayton. Last time on Good News Heroes, Jack became an atheist. He wanted to go to Oxford University, but the First World War meant he might have to go fight. What will happen? Let's tune in with Piper and Logan now to find out.
1: Do you think I could count our Good News Heroes story time as reading time?
2: I don't think the library would count it.
1: Why not? We're talking about someone who wrote books.
2: Well, can you put a page count down on your reading goal chart?
1: No.
2: Then I don't think the library will accept it.
1: Oh, man!
3: How does Uncle Mike know all this stuff about Jack? Is it online?
2: It's in another book that Jack wrote about his life, called Surprised by Joy.
3: Joy was surprising? How?
2: I have a feeling you'll find out soon.
4: Hey, Cruise Crew!
1: Hey, Uncle Mike!
2: All right, I'm going to work. See you two tomorrow. Love you.
1: Love you, Mom!
3: Love you, too!
4: How's the page count goal coming, Piper?
1: Well, we finished The Lion, the Witch, and the Wardrobe in only a few days, and we just started the next book in the series, Prince Caspian. So, I'm right on track to meet my goal before the summer ends.
4: That's great!
3: But now that we've finished it, I'm confused about Jack's story.
4: How so?
3: Well, a lot of things in the story so far remind me of Jesus, Aslan the Lion especially. But Jack doesn't believe in God. How did he come up with that?
4: You'll find out. But that part of the story doesn't come for a while.
3: I'm sure fighting in the war was pretty different than anything else Jack had done before.
4: It was. Fighting in the war was really hard for Jack. But little did he know, God was using his time in the war to show him how much he needed him. Jack got sick with what they call trench fever, a disease spread by ticks, and had to spend 3 weeks in the hospital. While he was there, he did one of his favorite things, read. Jack read a book by a Christian author named G.K. Chesterton.
3: Who is that?
4: He was a writer and a Bible teacher. Chesterton wrote a lot of books explaining different questions people have about God and the Bible. Before reading his book, Jack thought that the Bible wasn't based on real historical events, but afterwards, he saw evidence that proved it was. Jack had never heard good arguments for the Bible like this before, and it gave him a lot to think about. And after Jack got better and returned to fight in the war, the reality of how awful war is forced him to think about what he believed. But in April 1918, something happened that forced Jack to see his beliefs in a new way.
5: Lieutenant! Take your men over top that trench and attack!
6: Yes, sir. Men, grab your weapons!
7: Is this it? Am I going to die here on this battlefield? And where will I go when I die? Will I become nothing? How can a person go from living to nothing so quickly? I've seen so many awful things. This can't be all there is. There has to be more. I have to know if there's more.
6: Oh, where am I?
2: Lieutenant Lewis, thank God you're awake.
6: What happened?
2: There was an explosion on the battlefield. You were hurt, but the doctors were able to help you. You've got some shrapnel from the explosion lodged in your body, but the doctors don't think it is a serious threat. You're going to be okay.
6: I am?
2: Yes, and thank God for that.
6: Yes, thank God for that.
2: I need to go check on the other patients. Call me if you need anything.

0: Logan, but it would take a little while longer before Jack discovered who God really is.
1: Did Jack have to go back to fighting?
0: He did, but not for much longer. By that November, the Allies won the war, and Jack was back home by December.
1: Did he get to go back to school at Oxford?
0: Yes, he did.
2: Did he pass his math tests? I'm not good at math on a normal day. I can't imagine taking a math test after going through a war.
0: Actually, he got to skip the math test. After the war, Oxford decided that the soldiers returning from the war didn't have to take the entrance exams. They thought it would help them start a normal life faster, so Jack didn't have to worry about it.
2: Wow, that's awesome!
0: Jack thought so too. He loved college and did very well in his studies. After graduating, he became a teacher there. Jack loved being a teacher. He got to explore his favorite books and topics with his students and his fellow teachers. He became close friends with a few other teachers. Together, they would discuss things they would read and write their own stories for others to read and give advice on. One of his friends was working on a very interesting story about a creature called a hobbit going on strange adventures with dwarves and wizards and a dragon.
2: That sounds interesting! What was his book called?
0: You don't know about The Hobbit? What about Lord of the Rings?
3: No.
0: We've got a lot of work to do on your literature education.
1: Let's start with his friend's name.
0: Good idea. His name was John Ronald Reuel Tolkien.
1: I'm sorry, what? Why does everyone have to have such complicated names back then?
0: So they could have really cool writer names. John signed his books J.R.R. Tolkien. Anyway, Jack and John grew especially close. Jack loved talking about books with him, but there was one thing about John he didn't like. John believed in God. And unlike others from Jack's childhood, John knew how to make good arguments for why Christianity is logical and makes sense. John and Jack would often go on walks together at Oxford, and on one of these walks, they had another interesting conversation.
4: So, after all you've read, Jack, what's your conclusion? Is there a God or not?
5: I admit defeat, John. The book I read during the war and our conversations have led me now to believe that there is, in fact, a God.
4: Fantastic!
5: Hold on now. I'm not sure I believe in the God of the Bible, but logical thinking has forced me to conclude that there is a higher power trying to talk to people. Who that God is, and how much he wants to be involved in people's lives, I do not yet know. And I certainly do not think that the Jesus you and others care about is actually God the Son.
4: And why can't this God be the God of the Bible? Why can't Jesus be God the Son?
5: Well, I don't see how it's possible for a God to be both completely human and completely God. Just look at all the books we read. Even the sons of gods in those stories, or demigods as they are called, are half God, half human, because they know both are not possible. And there are so many myths and legends about how the world was made and who is in control of it. Many of these stories remind me of the ones from the Bible. How can we be sure which one is right?
4: That's the thing I don't understand about your thinking, Jack.
5: What do you mean?
4: Well, think about this with me first. You now admit that there is a God and that this God created the world, right? But you don't know who he is.
5: Yes, I just said that.
4: Well, you're not the only person with these questions. You know one aspect of the truth, but not the details. Many of the writers of these myths and legends did as well. They tried to make sense of what they knew to be true. So they wrote stories to try and make sense of it. All stories, to some extent, are based in truth. So these myths and legends have some truth. So now the question is, which one told the whole story truthfully?
5: Yes, exactly.
4: But here's where my confusion with you is. When we read about those myths and legends with their made-up gods, you have no problems exploring the story, becoming fascinated with their meaning, and even learning truth from them. We've talked about them for hours on end.
5: Where are you going with this?
4: Your exploring of the Bible is totally different. When we talk about the stories of the Bible and its God, Suddenly, all your willingness to explore and understand stories

0: stops. You want to put on your professor hat and put a limit on what makes sense and what is too ridiculous for your imagination.
1: What do you mean? I do not treat the stories differently.
0: Yes, you do. For example, when we read about the sacrifices in a myth, you don't mind that at all. Nor do you mind if we read about the death of a god, like the story of Balder, the old Norse myth. You remember it, don't you?
1: Of course. It is a fascinating story. Balder has dreams of his death, so he knows it's coming. And his mother made everything on earth promise never to harm him. She received promises from all things except the mistletoe. But she thought it too small to hurt anyone. The trickster god, Loki, found out and tricked someone into killing Balder with mistletoe. After Balder went to the underworld, he promised he would return at Ragnarok, or at the end of the world in the Norse legends. He could have come back to life earlier, but that required everyone on Earth to cry for him, and, of course, Loki did not.
0: You yourself were quite moved by that last part.
1: Oh yes, a person so loved that he was missed by almost the entire world. It is quite impactful.
0: You know, some professors think the stories are similar. A god dies, can come back to life, and promises to return to Earth. Others think the similarities aren't enough, but I see where they get the idea. But Jesus is completely God and completely human because he is unlike any other being to ever exist. Jesus did not need the world to cry for him to give him the power to come back to life. Jesus knew about his death too, but he did not try to stop it. He let it happen so that the world could be rescued from sin and know God forever. That, in my opinion, is far more impactful than the story of a god trying to escape death. Jack, why are you so willing to explore those other stories but not the Bible's? Are you afraid of what will happen if you discover that the stories are true? The weather is getting rough. We had better head back.
1: Yes. Yeah, we should. I hope this weather doesn't get worse. I'm supposed to go to the zoo with my brother.
2: Are you ready to go to the zoo, Jack? Jack?
1: Sorry. What?
2: Are you all right? Do we need to go to the zoo another time?
1: Oh, no. I'm just doing some thinking.
2: Well, you'll have plenty of time to think about that on the drive. Hop on into the sidecar and the motorbike. Here we are. Did you make any progress on those thoughts of yours?
1: I have. I now believe that Jesus is God.
2: What? Where did this come from? How did you decide that?
1: I'm not entirely sure. When we set out, I did not believe that Jesus Christ is the Son of God, and when we reached the zoo, I did.
2: Is this what you've been thinking about lately?
1: The funny thing is, I didn't exactly spend the journey in thought.
2: So, did you get a feeling about it?
1: No, emotion wasn't what changed my mind. More like when a man, after a long sleep, still lying motionless in bed, becomes aware that he is now awake.
2: All right, so what caused you to wake up?
1: A few things. But more recently, my friend John Tolkien pointed out that I haven't been willing to think about the Bible the same way I think about other books. Jesus said he is God, and that he came to save the world. For human beings, this is impossible. And when you think about the things Jesus said he was, there can only be three possibilities for who he is. Jesus was either a liar who wanted to trick people, or a lunatic so crazy that he believed it was true about him. But he wasn't lying. He proved he was God when he did miracles and when he came back from the dead. A lunatic couldn't make all that happen. So, Jesus must be the Lord. He is God the Son. He came to save me. Jesus is my rescuer from sin.
3: It all changed just like that?
4: Yep, Jack's story is a unique one for sure.
3: He even called himself the most reluctant convert. But it shows how powerful God is. He can really show himself to anyone in any way.
4: But what about Warren? He didn't believe in Jesus either. Would he believe now too?
5: Yeah, and Jack's entire life is going to change, right?
3: That would be a great part to explore next time.
5: Aw, man!
3: Tell you what, how about we read more Prince Caspian together?
5: Deal!
6: How will Jack's life change now that he believes in Jesus? Tune in next time on Good News Heroes to find out.

boys and girls, it's time for us to pray. And so even as we think of praying today, we want to pray for a couple of things. One, we can pray for our country who celebrated our 60th anniversary this week. We can also pray for the boys and girls who are preparing to go off to their new schools, and those who are, well, we know that school is coming to a close, so we pray for protection for our children. We also want to pray for our leaders of our country, that God will give them wisdom so that they will make decisions that will bless our land. And does anybody remember the words of our famous hymn for Guyana's children? Yes. The last one of the lines said, "And bless the land that gave you birth and vowed to serve her through the years." All right. And we want to think of how God has been good to Guyana. So even as we think of that, let's praise the Lord right away. Father, we praise you for how good you've been to Guyana. We praise you for how you have brought us through so many decades of goodness. Lord, we pray in Jesus' name that our country will continue to be free and fair. We thank you, Father, for our government, and we pray in Jesus' name that you will give them the wisdom to lead our country in your way, so that the people will not complain, and we will not suffer and starve and be hungry and all of that. We pray, Father, that your hand will be upon our nation, even in challenging times. Lord, even when people disagree and when people are divided, you will let our nation go in the direction that you want it to go. Father, we commit to you in Jesus' name, every person listening to today's program, wherever they're listening to us from, we pray that you will touch their bodies, touch their minds, their spirits, and their souls. Lord, those who are studying for exams and those who are doing different kinds of things, those who are having challenges with their families, those who are, oh God, having challenges in court over different kinds of things, those who are having difficult days, oh Father, whatever is causing it, we pray in Jesus' name that you give them peace. And we pray that they will not be afraid according to what your word told us today in today's Bible verse. Also, thank you for helping us to hear from you today in today's program. We pray that even as we go into the new week, that your hand will be upon every boy or girl. Bless them and make them a blessing. Touch our president and his family, the prime minister and his family, the ministers of government and their families. And God, cause them to be able to see things your way and cause them to grow to love you for who you are. Cause them to get to know you. In Jesus' name, and we bless you. We pray also for the persons who are planning, preparing, and promoting this program. We pray that you will bless them. You'll give them your grace. Those who are supporting financially and in other ways, we pray for them, and we ask that God, you will give them grace and strength. We commit everyone that is listening to us into your hands, and we pray, God, that you bless them. In Jesus' name, amen and amen.

0: Evangelism is celebrating our 30 years of anniversary and our service to the beautiful land of Guyana. Remember, Child Evangelism Fellowship is a non-profit mission organization who's aimed at being the premier Christian organization, providing trainings and materials and other resources to churches so that they can be able to become stronger and better and more effectively reach the boys and girls of their community. Child Evangelism Fellowship is an organization that evangelizes and disciples boys and girls and allow them to be established in local Bible-believing churches for Christian living. So guess what? If you are thinking about partnering with Child Evangelism Fellowship for any reason at all, believe one thing about CEF. They are there to support whatever you're doing in your local church. So you can call them on 233-5485 and they can give you more information as to how they could benefit you. You can also check out their Facebook page that is Child Evangelism Fellowship of Guyana, and you can be able to find out updates on what's happening with CEF Guyana. You can also touch base with their office, like we mentioned the number earlier, 233-5485, and you'll get more and more details as to how you could be helped and served by CEF Guyana. Well, until then, we'll say see you next week. But before we go, I forgot the boys and girls who had birthdays. Happy birthday to those who were celebrating their birthday and to those who are celebrating a special occasion. Even if you did well in your tests and your exams, congratulations to you. And we look forward to seeing you back in next week's program of Child Evangelism Fellowship Radio Club, where learning is fun. 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

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You never want to miss your chance at being a jackpot winner. So, remember, a ticket a day can make you rich today.

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1: Now, my name is Leslie Court, and I am a member of the Guyana Public Service Credit Union. 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
5: 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Their record includes the provision of materials and construction of roads, interior airstrips, runways at the Ogle and Chedijagan International Airports, the Guyana National Stadium, and numerous other noteworthy structures in the country. Their Air Operations Division, JAGS Aviation, are well positioned to provide a variety of air services. Check them out for their air charter flights to all parts

at 226-5513 or 226-5314 or at the Ogle Airport at 222-2460 or 222-2461. BK International, putting Guyana first. Nothing can replace the classics. So why not join the light every Sunday from 9 a.m. to 12 noon for the world's best classics, instrumentals, big band sounds, overtures, and orchestral themes. It's Sunday Classics from 9 a.m. to 12 noon, each Sunday, right here on Guyana's favorite light station, Light FM.

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